Soaring minute to main character moments. 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
1: If you lose that gift voucher, do you lose the money on it? Well, not necessarily. Unlike cash, vouchers can mostly be traced. Consumer Goods and Services Ombud Lee Sobrati says, if a supplier refuses to reissue a lost gift card by relying on its terms and conditions, this does not automatically make the refusal lawful. Under the Consumer Protection Act, money paid for a gift card remains the consumer's property until the supplier has actually supplied the goods or the services, that is, for up to 3 years. If the card can be traced, confirmed as unredeemed, and cancelled, the supplier cannot suffer any loss. So a term that allows the supplier to keep the money without providing any value is likely unfair and unenforceable, and the consumer, in the Ombud's view, is entitled to have the value reissued or credited, despite what the fine print says.
2: I'm Wendy Nola. 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
3: We have been nominated as part of the Best of Durban Readers' Choice Awards 2026. And the show has been nominated, Stacey and Jay's group. 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
1: After 10 excruciating days, there was one walking off with the car keys for the BMW M240i. The champion extraordinaire Sipa Mandla Mthiyane is with us live in the flesh.
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2: What did you feel when you got that surprise wildcard contestant coming in?
3: When Ashay came in, yeah.
4: Yes. I thought he was there to boost our morale, keep going, and you know. Yeah. But then later, he then came and confirmed the life because he was wearing that SpongeBob shirt.
3: Yeah.
4: And then Kelly was starting giving conversation about cartoons and all.
3: Yeah. Oh,
4: and then he said, "No, I don't know all those things about cartoons. I only watch Takalani Sesame." 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
2: 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This is Papadi from Pietermaritzburg. So what you want to do is make sure you tie those tackies on properly because you do not want a shushu behind your ankle, guys. So make sure you tie those tackies on properly. Otherwise, enjoy everyone.
3: Hi, Danny. It's Valerie from Pietermaritzburg. So I only have one major tip for your big walkers on Sunday is that you leave early to get to the big walk. Other than that, lots of sunblock. And enjoy, enjoy, enjoy.

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1: When I was young, I fell in love.

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So.

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4: After 10 excruciating days, there was one walking off with the car keys for the BMW M240i. The champion extraordinaire Sipa Mandlam Tiane is with us live in the flesh.
0: Breakfast.
5: What did you feel when you got that surprise wildcard contestant coming in?
6: When Ashay came in, yeah.
7: Yes. I thought he was there to boost our morale, keep going, you know. Yeah. But then later, Philly then came and confirmed the life because he was wearing that SpongeBob shirt.
6: Yeah.
7: And then Kelly was starting giving conversation about cartoons and all.
6: Yeah. Oh,
7: and then he said, again. No, I don't know all those things about cartoons. I only watched Takalani Sesame. You know?
0: From the break of dawn till 9 a.m, it's East Coast Breakfast. 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

0: because I'm so fresh, fresher than you. 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
1: We have been nominated as part of the Best of Durban Readers' Choice Awards 2026. And the show has been nominated, Stacey and Jay's group. And then also Jay's been nominated and I've been nominated for Media Personality. So what we'd love is to win it.
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6: Oh my gosh, of course Stacey.
7: Obviously, Stacey and Jay.
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3: We have been nominated as part of the Best of Durban Reader's Choice Awards 2026. And the show has been nominated, Stacey and Jay's group. And then also Jay's been nominated and I've been nominated for Media Personality. So what we'd love is to win it.
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6: Duh, of course it's Stacey and Jay.
7: Stacey and Jay's Boo, hello.
5: Oh my gosh, of course Stacey and Jay's Boo.
6: Obviously Stacey and Jay's Boo.
8: Stacey and Jay's Boo, what the heck?
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2: The year was 1994. Jack's father collapsed just kilometers from the finish line, and the road never saw him again. 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That's Jack's reason for running, and nothing should stop him. Celsi, the official partner of the Comrades Marathon.
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That's right. It's KZN's number one hit music station, and 22 years running, we are finally at the big day. It is the Suncoast East Coast Radio Big Walk. Good morning. My name is Zisto. It's weekend breakfast. I'm with you all the way till 10. Let me paint this picture for you, okay? I'm at the start, which is right by Ushago Marine. You'll see all the signage. I'm looking at the beautiful sunrise of the beautiful Indian Ocean just in front of me. And the start has been set up. People are already making their way. People are taking videos. I'm waving. They're in their Big Walk t-shirts. It's going to be a beautiful, beautiful day. You do know that at 6:30, the 10-kilometer race starts. And at 7:30, the 5-kilometer walk, not race, it's a walk, it's a big walk. What am I talking about? So it starts in Ushago Marine and it passes the beautiful Suncoast on the promenade, on the Golden Mile, and it ends at People's Park, Moses Mabhida. It's amazing. Now let me tell you about the road closures, because I know that you're on the way and you're thinking, Zisto, I need to make my way to town and I need to know which route to take. All right, so from 4:30 until 12, Masabalala Yengwa, which is NMR Avenue, from Smithson Kwanyanyu, which is Gobo Road, to Sandile, 2C Road, is going to be closed, as well as Masabalala Yengwa Avenue from Sandile, 2C Road, to Isaiah Nchangasa, which is Walter Gilbert Road, is going to be closed. And then from 5, Snell Parade from Athlone Drive to Battery Beach is closed. It's already closed right now. Athlone Drive between Masabalala Yengwa and Snell Parade closed. M4 northbound off-ramp to Athlone closed. M4 southbound off-ramp to Athlone closed. Masabalala Yengwa Avenue, 2 lanes from Athlone, is going to be closed. So drive to Smithson Kwanyana Gobo Road. All vehicles to go west upon Smithson Kwanyana, which is Gobo Road. Battery Beach, Snell Parade at the traffic circle. Controlled access to the parking at the mustering fields. Now, I can't wait to meet all of you guys. When you come here, please take a picture. I want to meet every single one of you. But first things first, how we start breakfast right here on East Coast Radio is with 30 minutes of non-stop music. I've got some Usher for you, some Bebe Rexha, some David Cook, Dr. Victor and the Rasta Rebels, Tyler, which She Did It Again. We're doing it again for 22 years, man. And we've also got some Raven Lillet with Love Me Not. Can you tell the excitement in my voice? It's Suncoast East Coast Radio Big Walk. Good morning!

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4: 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I don't recognize this place. Where are you?

0: It's KZN's number one hit music station. It can only be East Coast Radio. Good morning. It's Weekend Breakfast with Zista, with you all the way till 10. And today's a beautiful day. The day has finally arrived. The 22nd edition of the Suncoast East Coast Radio Big Walk happening on the beautiful Durban Promenade. What a beautiful day it's promising to be. The weather's holding up. The sun is coming out. People are collecting. I'm right by the start. And I can see people are getting gathered quite quickly. Now, there's some important information that I need to tell you, just in case this is your first big walk, or maybe you're a regular degular and you're like, girl, we got this. Well, there's other ones who have just begun experiencing this. Now, walkers must wear the official race number. If they do not, they will not be allowed into the finish area, okay? And walkers need to obey marshals and traffic officials en route. They are there to ensure the safety of all of us, okay? No running is permitted. It's a big walk after all. There are water stations on the route. There's entertainment on the route, which I'm going to let you know about exactly who you can expect as you're walking and engaging. There are toilets on the route located at the water stations. And please, walkers, throw all empty sachets in the bins provided, because we want to make sure that we keep our beautiful promenade beautiful and clean. Medical personnel and first aid stations will be positioned along the route and at the start and finish areas. So we got you, okay? We got you. There are also various water points along the route. Please be considerate for your fellow walkers. Please do not use the water to spray or wet any of your fellow walkers. Distant markers are located throughout the route. Each route is color-coded and easy to spot. There's toilets every 3 kilometers on the route. We've got you, man. We've got you. And yeah, it's going to be amazing. Now, how do you get to the start? The bus transport service is available free of charge. Mm-hmm, absolutely free to all registered walkers of the Suncoast East Coast Radio Big Walk. To access the free bus service, you must wear your Suncoast East Coast Radio Big Walk number on the day, which is today. There's also park and ride options. And please pay special attention to the time schedule on www.durbanbigwalk.co.za if you're thinking you're not really sure, as the first and last bus times are applicable at each start, okay? And then come and walk and enjoy the beautiful promenade. Special consideration will be given to walkers who entered for earlier starts. And to avoid delays, please bring exact cash on hand for parking, okay? Okay, thank you so much for that. And I did tell you the road closures. It's going to be so amazing on the route. As you're walking, because we want to make sure that you feel the vibe, you feel the spirit, there's going to be Zulu dancers, there's Virgin Active instructors, there's just so much going on. And I'm going to be crossing over to Styles in a bit, who is going to let me know what is happening at the 10 kilometer holding area, okay? Because it's gathering. I see the people, they're waving, they're taking pictures, they're excited, they're in their big walk uniform, and we are one big happy family. And shout out to our sponsors, man, everybody who pulled through with it this day as possible. Like, for instance, Suncoast, right? 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Let's get back to the music, shall we? It's Mary J. Blige with Be Without You and Michael Jackson with The Earth Song. But first, sports with Fahida Crouch.
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0: Good morning to you from the sports team. We kick off with football this morning. Orlando Pirates suffered a premiership title setback after a goalless draw with Durban City at the Orlando Arena yesterday. Now, the result leaves them 2 points behind leaders Mamelodi Sundowns. Buccaneers coach Abdesalam Udao says his team must win their last match against Orbit College FC to keep their title hopes alive.
1: We knew that Durban City will not come to chill. They played very aggressive. I think they've been fantastic during all the season. We still have one game. Stay calm, not stress.
0: Golden Arrows sealed the top eight finish following their 2-0 win against Chippa United, finishing sixth on the log with a guaranteed position in the MTN 8 next season, while Kaizer Chiefs survived 1-0 against the feisty AmaZulu FC at Moses Mabhida Stadium. Richards Bay FC missed out on a top eight finish after they were held 1-0 by Skukune United at the Mhlathuzi Sports Complex. And then Manchester City boss Pep Guardiola says there's no time to celebrate after winning the FA Cup with a 1-0 victory over Chelsea in the final at Wembley. The EFL Cup holders have their penultimate Premier League game of the season on Tuesday, having also played in midweek. Guardiola says they've not only had to contend with the crowded fixture schedule and injuries, but also transport issues.
2: Has 3 days. Chelsea had 7 days to prepare that final. Last 3 days. Yesterday, the travel was a nightmare. Spent 6 hours, literally 6 hours, from CFA to here. The train's a little bit problem in this country.
0: Ending off on the green, Aldrich Potgieter is currently tied for third, heading into the third round at the 2026 PGA Championship. The 21-year-old South African shot an opening round 67 to share the 18-hole lead and yelled the solo lead for much of yesterday's second round. However, one over par finishes on hole 17 and 18 caused him to sign for a second round 70, dropping him exactly one stroke behind co-leaders Maverick McNealy and Alex Smalley. Right, that's it for now for the East Coast Radio Sports team. I'm Faida Crouch.
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4: We have been nominated as part of the Best of Durban Readers' Choice Awards 2026. And the show has been nominated, Stacey and Jay's group. And then also Jay's been nominated and I've been nominated for Media Personality. 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

0: It's music from the late, great Michael Jackson. It's the Earth Song right here on East Coast Radio. You tuned in to KZN's number one hit music station. And as you can hear, that is the vibe of the Suncoast East Coast Radio Big Walk, 22nd year running. I'm right by the start, and Darren is activating the crowd. They are ready. 7 o'clock, everybody is ready to walk 10 kilometers past Suncoast and landing at Moses Mabhida People's Park. I know that Styles is at the holding area for the 10-kilometer race as people are getting all warmed up. Styles, what's going on there? Paint the picture for me, my brother.
1: Hey, Zisto. So I'm currently here at the holding area. Gordy's busy doing the warm-up, but earlier on, what we did was we sang the national anthem, which was such a beautiful sight. And then, of course, we lit up the skies. We got everybody to light up their phones, and now they're doing their warm-ups at the moment, getting ready to go down to the promenade. The first 10K walkers are warmed up with Corley. It's going to be a fantastic day. The sun is rising, not a single cloud in the sky. So for those who are on their way, get excited, because today is the day. The Suncoast East Coast Radio Big Walk. Zisto, hope to see you guys later, and all the best, and good luck to all the walkers today.
0: It is absolutely beautiful. The sun is playing its role. It's like a paid actor, my darling. It's just... Okay, they're not singing happy birthday. Okay, it's festive. Get yourself down here. Make sure that you're here on time. 7 o'clock on the dot. We start with a 10-kilometer race, and then we're going to start with a 5-kilometer race after that. But don't worry, I'll give you all the information. I just want to say shout out to our official hydration partner. That's Aquele. It is the official hydration partner of the Suncoast East Coast Radio Big Walk, keeping our participants refreshed and energized throughout the Suncoast East Coast Radio Big Walk. 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From Viv Sports Drink to still and sparkling favorites, there's a flavor for every moment. It's Weekend Breakfast with Zisto. More music on the way. Bruno Mars, I Just Might. The Cause with Breathless, and Miser with The Feeling. And I'm feeling so good.
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8: 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This is Papadi from Pietermaritzburg. 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
9: 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And enjoy, enjoy, enjoy.
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0: It's East Coast Radio, KZN's number one hit music station. Good morning, it's Zisto on Weekend Breakfast. I'm with you till 10, coming to you live from the beautiful Durban Promenade. Why do you ask? If you've been living under a rock, or you just got out of prison and you don't know, it is the Suncoast East Coast Radio Big Walk, the 22nd year running. I'm with Darren right now, and he is at the holding area for the 10-kilometer race starters. Darren, good morning. How are you?
1: Good morning, sister. How are you?
0: Fantastic. Tell me about the atmosphere. You were there hyping up the crowd, singing happy birthday.
1: Yeah.
0: What's going on?
2: Yeah, that was a lacquer moment. Mm-hmm. It's always nice when you have a huge group of people and they're all excited and they're all hyped up. And then you find out the one person having a birthday and you get everyone to sing happy birthday. She was so excited. She's never had thousands of people sing happy birthday to. Well, that was a one time at band camp.
0: I'm band camp. The mood. Tell the people about the mood that's happening here.
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0: 100%.
2: For a province that always worries about what's it going to be like on the day, we'll have a look out the window. You never have to worry. If it has the name Big Walk on it, you know it's going to be perfect. The weather is perfect. The temperature is perfect. There's a gentle breeze in case you get a little bit sweaty a little bit later. The first intrepid travelers are the 10 kilometers. They're all stood there. They're just all smiles and happy, and everyone's talking to everyone else, and it's festive. It really is. The overriding feeling here is that it is festive, and they don't even know about all the activations that they're going to be joining in on the way.
0: 100%. There's entertainment galore. Yeah. I have such FOMO. Next year, I want to walk. Somebody must do the show because I need to walk next year.
2: You must
0: year.
2: Do like me. I'm announcing. I got my number, walk number. And yeah. Then I walk to People's Park. I do the 5K.
0: Yeah, but I'm doing the show.
2: Oh, you know what? They should get you a mobile pack.
0: That's what I'm saying.
2: Yes.
0: Yes. Let's put it in an email right now because I can't keep missing this action.
2: Dear Technical East Coast Radio Team.
0: So you're only doing 5 kilometers?
2: Today.
0: Okay. Because tell me about that.
2: Because I'm here for the 10K start and the 5K start. We're doing all the to and from with the zhushing. And then we do the 5K. And then once we're there, we still engage with the people there. So it's a full day.
0: Okay.
2: No, we do.
0: No, I wasn't judging you anything.
2: It felt a little judging.
0: I know I wasn't. Sorry.
2: You sure?
0: It's just my tone.
2: But it was like the eyebrows went up and everything. There was like the...
0: I'm just expressive like that. Thank you so much, Darren. Go along with you on your day. 2 minutes until the 10-kilometer race starts, and people are excited. You can hear the screams. And I just want to shout out to our activation partners, man. 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

0: We said something big is coming, and your chance to change your life is finally coming home with Sizekhaya. Mzansi, a new chapter begins 1st of June 2026.
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3: ANC Secretary General Fikile Mbalula says the President does not have to publicly explain why ministers are moved to different positions. This comes after President Cyril Ramaphosa removed Sisisi Tolashe from the position of Social Development Minister this week. Tolashe faces allegations of maladministration in her department. Briefing the media in Johannesburg, Mbalula says a lot of speculation usually surrounds the redeployment of ministers. He says the ANC appoints capable individuals into cabinet positions.
4: We don't have a minister in government who does not possess academic record, even deputy ministers. So in government is your choice who you deploy. And on Senzo Mthunu, the president had to apply his mind. First, among others, was to hold the minister accountable by establishing a committee. Senzo has been in that committee, have been put on a special leave, whilst the proceedings of the committee are actually proceeding. It is the seriousness of the matters that have been raised that informed the president's decision.
3: The Johannesburg mayoral committee member Thembiso Zungu says illegal trading remains a major challenge in the CBD. His comments follow the demolition of 23 illegal structures in the city centre. He says the structures were built without approval and pose a safety risk.
5: If you break any laws, we must enforce. You don't need any notice to enforce bylaws. The lawlessness there, you could just tell that a lot has been happening in those areas. And we just have to act and make sure that we restore what we could restore.
3: Moving abroad, UK police have made 31 arrests as tens of thousands of people rallied in London during two marches, a far-right protest and a pro-Palestinian counter-demonstration. London's Metro Police say 4,000 officers were deployed to manage the rallies. Aerial footage broadcast by UK media showed a massive turnout at the rally. Back home on the weather front, perfect conditions as the Suncoast East Coast Radio Big Walk 10K starts. It's partly cloudy in KZN this morning with clear skies later. Durban is reaching a high of 23 degrees, Lundi 22, Richards Bay 25, Margate 23, Pietermaritzburg 22, Ladysmith and Newcastle 21, Moy River 18, Kokstad 21 degrees, and the Berg 20. Morning swells are reaching 2 metres at Durban Beach with sunsets at 3 minutes past 5. For the Newswatch team, I'm Portia Gcele.

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0: 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It's the 22nd Suncoast East Coast Radio Big Walk. And Weekend Breakfast is broadcasting live from the start. All right, the 10-kilometer walkers have already gone. And now the 5-kilometer walkers are standing by. I'm going to be crossing over to Sky a little bit later, like in about 10 minutes, for that. You can just give us the atmosphere. But you can hear what is going on. It's absolutely amazing. And if you think, oh, it's just a walk. No, babes. It's a movement on the way. There's so much entertainment. I'm talking about Bantula dancers, Virgin Active instructors. So much is going on the route. And I'm having the time of my life. I don't know if you can hear it in my voice, but I'm just happy to be here and take you through it. Just in case you can't make it here, you couldn't make it here, I want to give you the most FOMO of your life, so that next year when we tell you to get those tickets, you do not hesitate. And I just want to shout out to another one of our partners, Ola. Now, this year's Suncoast East Coast Radio Big Walk is all about family, fun, and excitement. When you cross that finish line, there's only one way to celebrate the moment, and that is with the Paddle Pop Twister. It's fruity, it's refreshing, and it's made with real fruit juice. That's right, Ola Paddle Pop Twister. We reward you after the walk, so you know what to look forward to at the end. Now, back to the music. After some sports with Fahita Crouch, we've got some Groove Theory with Tell Me and Sketchy Bongo with No Getting Over You. It's KZN's number one hit music station. 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

0: Sharks coach JP Peterson says his side showed some fight in the United Rugby Championship season finale against Zebra Palmer yesterday. Nasir Khaleesi signed out with a brace as he helped the Durbanites to their 54-19 win. 20-year-old winger Yaku Williams put the hosts in the lead in the 15th minute, with the Sharks later leading by 26 points to 7 at the halftime break. Coach Peterson says he got a glimpse of what he expects from the boys next season.
1: I think we showed resilience the whole season. So we did put some pride in the jersey from December to now. And there was fight in every game we performed. It is unfortunately some results didn't go away. That's why we sit where we are. And some people will say it's a disappointment. But I think it's a learning curve. Because finding your identity, you need to have identity. We're showing today we were fast, we were physical, and we were relentless. And it's something that's identity we want to work on going into next season.
0: And then in some football, Orlando Pirates suffered a premiership title setback after a goalless draw with Durban City at Orlando Arena yesterday. Now, the result leaves them 2 points behind leaders Mamelodi Sundowns. Coach Abdeslam Madao says his team must win their last match against Auburn College to keep their title hopes alive.
2: We knew that Durban City will not come to chill. They played very aggressive. I think they've been fantastic during all the season. We still have one game. Stay calm, not stress.
0: Golden Arrows sealed the top 8 spot following their 2-0 win against Chipper United, finishing 6th on the log with a guaranteed position in MTN 8 next season. While Kaizer Chiefs survived 1-0 against the feisty AmaZulu FC at Moses Mabhida Stadium. And then Richards Bay FC missed out on a top 8 finish after they were held 1-1 by Skukune United at the Umhlatuzi Complex. And then ending on the green, American golfer Alex Smalley has a 2-shot lead going into the final round of the PGA Championship, with England's Alex Rye among his nearest challengers. Rory McIlroy remains in contention, just 3 shots off the top. He's shared how he prepares for the closing stages of a major.
3: Yeah, I'll watch a little bit. I'll go back to the house and put the feet up. I started Batman The Dark Knight last night, so I'll try to finish that. It's one of my go-tos.
0: But that's it for now for the East Coast Radio Sports team. I'm Faida Crouch.
4: Breakfast. After 10 excruciating days, there was one walking off with the car keys for the BMW M240i. The champion extraordinaire Sipa Mandla Mthiyane is with us live in the flesh.
5: Breakfast. What did you feel when you got that surprise wildcard contestant coming in?
6: When Ashay came in, yeah.
7: Yes. I thought he was there to boost our morale, keep going, and you know. But then later, he then came and confirmed the life, because he was wearing that SpongeBob shirt.
6: Yeah.
7: And then Kelly was starting giving conversation about cartoons and all.
6: Yeah. Oh,
7: and then he said, "No, I don't know all those things about cartoons. I only watch Takalani Sesame." You know.
4: From the break of dawn till 9 a.m, it's East Coast Breakfast. Freeze. You have the right to remain silent and listen to this hit. 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

0: It's Sketchy Bongo right here on East Coast Radio. This one is called No Getting Over You. And boy, oh boy, this Suncoast East Coast Radio big walk is one that you definitely won't get over. It's Sisto on Weekend Breakfast. I'm broadcasting live from the starting line of the Suncoast East Coast Radio big walk. 10 kilometers is gone already. And I see the 5 kilometer walkers on standby. Going to be crossing with Sky Shabalala, who's at the holding area in about 10 minutes. So just keep it locked here. And somebody just walked past my little OB desk. It's the one and only Somizi. I know I'm going to be having a conversation with him. And he's here with Amazon, who is another one of our partners. Durban, come for the walk, stay for the smiles. Mid-route, you will find Somizi at the Amazon activation. 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This one's bringing the energy. Hashtag Big Walk 2026. 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Hashtag ECR. It's absolutely amazing. The vibe is vibing. People are looking so happy. The weather is holding up. I'm so excited and can't wait to see you at the finish line. Let's get back to the music and then in a few, come back here because Sky and Carmen are going to be joining me to tell you exactly what the atmosphere is like at the start line for the 5 kilometer walk. Let's go.
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2: 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This compound may cause an earthy taste and slight odor in the water. We assure the public that despite the presence of 2-MIP, our water remains perfectly safe to drink and poses no health risk. Efforts are continuing to improve the situation through advanced water treatment processes.
3: Mavis, I wonder if I should sell my car. I'm not sure where to go.

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0: It's music from Holly Ray of Sunshine right here on East Coast Radio. It's called Deeper. We are KZN's number one hit music station after all. It's Weekend Breakfast with Zisto. I'm right at the starting line of the Suncoast East Coast Radio Big Walk. 22 years in running and counting. And right now, the 5 kilometer walkers are about to start. But let me get to come and break it down. You were at the holding area, Sky Unjani.
1: No. So we're at the start.
0: Yeah.
1: I mean, this thing has levels. So Sky Styles is at holding. Yeah, it needs to stretch them. It needs the vibe. So we have protocol observed here.
0: Okay.
1: So like for example, the MEC of Sports, Arts and Culture, Mtomuhle
0: Kawula,
1: is here. So you're going to manifest.
0: I see.
1: You know, we had Somizi here is doing something amazing with Amazon. We have all the dignitaries. We have our MD here. We have our big boss here. So we at the start, we just finished doing the 10K, and in the next 3 minutes time, we're gonna do the big one. The big one is the 5K. Over 15,000 people.
0: That's insane. And which one are you doing, Sky?
1: I'm doing the talking. The talking.
0: So you're going to run your mouth for 10 minutes?
1: No, I will walk my mouth.
0: Wow.
1: No, but you know what? I think when it's all said and done, it's fine. I'll also be at the finish. I don't know how I'll get there.
0: You're going to drive there.
1: No. Who said that? Why?
0: You just look like the type.
1: It's the time because it's going to be a big walk. Maybe I'll walk there. Oh, back me.
0: Aye.
1: No, but it's good to be here. And I think Darren Moore and Common Ready on stage at the moment.
0: Yes.
1: Because you stole me to come here. And I think they are attempting one of the world's biggest selfies.
0: Oh, wow.
1: By the way. So
0: that's beautiful.
1: Make sure that you keep an eye out for that one on our socials.
0: All right. See you at the finish line, Sky. All right. As you said, there's levels to this. And 5 kilometer is almost underway. But one of our partners that I just want to acknowledge. The socks I'm wearing are by this specific partner. Gil Nocky, you will always be famous, my dear. So this year, the Suncoast East Coast Radio Big Walk has partnered with Gil Nocky, a proudly South African-based and family-owned business with over 20 years of specialized experience in textiles and sock manufacturing. 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It's beautiful. I'm wearing them. They're so comfortable. Let's get back to the music. News at the top of the hour and then 30 minutes of non-stop music after that. It is Weekend Breakfast with Zisto. Good morning.
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3: We have been nominated as part of the Best of Durban Reader's Choice Awards 2026. And the show has been nominated, Stacey and Jay's group. 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
7: The Motor Industry Staff Association says the Fair Pay Bill is an important step towards fairness and transparency in the labour market. The bill seeks to introduce three key reforms, including stopping employers from using a job candidate's salary history to determine remuneration. Newswatch's Simpiwe Gumede reports.
9: The proposed legislation would require employers to disclose salary ranges in job advertisements and reinforce the principle of equal pay for equal work. MISA has welcomed the bill, saying it will improve transparency for job seekers. The association has said in a statement that the move is fundamental to advancing workplace equality and eliminating pay disparities based on gender, race, and other non-merit factors. Simpiwe Gumede, East Coast Radio News Watch.
7: Thousands of walkers are hitting the promenade pavement this morning for the Suncoast East Coast Radio Big Walk. The Durban beachfront is being painted yellow as big walkers take in beautiful views and enjoy community while getting in their steps. The 10K walkers are already in their stride, having started an hour ago. The 5K Fun Walk is just taking off from Ushaga Marine World. And here's a reminder of the road closures for the event with East Coast Radio Traffic's Andy James.
11: Masabalala Yengwe NMR Avenue, southbound from Smisunkwanyane, that will be a global road, will be closed off to traffic until 12 o'clock in the afternoon. We have further road closures, the Snell Parade from Athlone Drive to Battery Beach Road, Athlone Drive between Masabalala Yengwe NMR Avenue and Snell Parade will be closed. The M4 northbound off-ramp to Athlone Drive, as well as the M4 southbound off-ramp to Athlone Drive will be closed off to traffic. NMR as well, two lanes from Athlone Drive to Smisunkwanyane will be closed off. We will have authorities there to assist with traffic.
7: Moving abroad, Russian President Vladimir Putin will travel to China this week for a two-day visit. During the trip, the Russian leader will discuss with President Xi Jinping how to further strengthen the partnership between Moscow and Beijing. As part of the visit, Putin is also scheduled to discuss economic and trade cooperation. Back home on the weather front, Durban is reaching a high of 23 degrees, Ulundi 22, Richards Bay 25, Margate 23, Pietermaritzburg 22, Ladysmith and Newcastle 21, Moira River 18, Kokstad 21 and the Berg 20. Morning swells are reaching 2 metres at Durban Beach with sunset at 3 minutes past 5. For the Newswatch team, I'm Portia Gcwele.

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0: KZN's number one hit music station. It can only be East Coast Radio. The vibe is vibing, the weather's playing along, and we are all having a great time as the East Coast Radio community. 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

0: Right, let's kick off with rugby. Sharks coach JP Peterson says his side showed some fight in their United Rugby Championship season finale against Zebra Palmer yesterday. Siya Khaleesi signed out with a brace as he helped the Durbanites to their 54-19 victory. 20-year-old Yaku Williams put the hosts in the lead in the 15th minute, the Sharks later leading by 26-7 at halftime. Coach Peterson says he got a glimpse of what he expects from the boys next season.
1: I think we showed resilience the whole season. So we did put some pride in the jersey from December to now. And there was fight in every game we performed. It is unfortunately some results didn't go away. That's why we sit where we are. And some people will say it's a disappointment. But I think it's a learning curve. Because finding your identity, you need to have identity. We're showing today we were fast, we were physical, and we were relentless. And it's something that's identity we want to work on going into next season.
0: And then the Vodacom Bulls thrashed Italian side Benetton 45-19 to secure a home URC quarterfinal at Loftus-Versfeld. The bonus point win means the Pretoria side will face Munster in the playoffs. And then in football, Manchester United boss Michael Carrick has paid tribute to Casemiro ahead of the Brazilian's Old Trafford farewell today. Veteran midfielder is leaving the club at the end of the season. Carrick thinks confirmation he was moving on has enabled him to leave on high note.
2: Cassie's available. He's been fantastic for us, for me personally, for us as a group. I think what he's given us, I've said it before, I think the clarity helps of knowing the situation, and for him to get his head in the place of where he gave absolutely everything.
0: United play Nottingham Forest before their last Premier League match at Brighton. The match this afternoon against Forest kicks off at 1:30. At 4 o'clock, Brentford take on Palace. Newcastle in action later on at 6:30. They play against West Ham. And then bouncing to tennis to end off things, Zelina Svitolina beat Coco Gauff in straight sets to claim her third Italian Open crown yesterday. World number one, Jannik Sinner, will face Norway's Casper Ruud in the men's finals of the Italian Open today after he beat Daniil Medvedev 6-2, 5-7, 6-4 in the semi-finals. Right, that's it for now for the East Coast Radio Sports Team. I'm Faida Crouch. It's East Coast Radio.

0: It's KZN's number one hit music station, East Coast Radio. And Zisto, who is the weekend breakfast host, is about to leave the start line to go to the finish line because I need to interview the MEC. I need to talk to Carol, who is at the holding area at the finish line. It's absolutely amazing. The atmosphere is giving everything it's supposed to. And as you know, we are in partnership with so many amazing sponsors. I mean, going to be speaking to the MEC, as I said. It's about spending time with friends and family right now, right? That's what the Suncoast East Coast Radio Big Walk is all about. It's about getting fit, having fun, and walking with KZN. 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On the route, there are so many entertaining things to look forward to. There's the Ushaga mascot, there's Veranda Panda, there are activations, there's going to be Matt Davis and Team Lewis. So Meezy has made his way. What a thrill. Okay, catch you at the finish line. Be sure to look out for me and take lots and lots of pictures.
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5: Breakfast. After 10 excruciating days, there was one walking off with the car keys for the BMW M240i. The champion extraordinaire Sipa Mandla Mthiyane is with us live in the flesh.
6: Breakfast. What did you feel when you got that surprise wildcard contestant coming in?
7: When Ashay came in,
8: Yes. I thought he was there to boost our morale, keep going. You know. But then later, he then came and confirmed the life because he was wearing that SpongeBob shirt.
7: Yeah.
8: And then Kelly was starting giving conversation about cartoons and all.
7: Yeah. Oh,
8: and then he said, again. No, I don't know all those things about cartoons. I only watch Takalani Sesame. You know?
9: From the break of dawn till 9 a.m., it's East Coast Breakfast. Here's one you don't want to skip.
6: Yeah.
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0: Hey, sister, it's the daytime queen, Carol Ofori. I'm stationed at the finish of the Suncoast East Coast Radio Big Walk, and I'm telling you, the energy's been electric. It's been such a beautiful morning. Just, you know, catching up with people, finding out the reasons why they took on the walk. You'll be surprised at some of the stories as to why people decided to do the walk this year and what it means to them. So it's been a beautiful morning. The activations along the route have been phenomenal. And of course, the finish has so much entertainment with Jace Boo and Tea Clubber as well. And let's not forget, when you're done, you know, go have some fun at Suncoast. There's so much to do at Suncoast. And a big shout out to Suncoast for being an amazing headline sponsor. So yeah, for me, your daytime queen, Carol Ofori, I'm still here at the finish, still waiting for the guys who are finishing strong. And I look forward to seeing you guys again next year for another round of the Suncoast East Coast Radio Big Walk. From your daytime queen, Carol Ofori, catch you on the radio at 9 a.m. tomorrow.
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1: As the world observes International Day Against Homophobia, Transphobia and Biphobia today, a local MPO says there needs to be more awareness, dialogue and protection of LGBTQI individuals. The For Kisa Health and Gender Justice Network says this community continues to face discrimination and violence due to a lack of understanding about sexual orientation and gender identity. The Mhlanga-based organization says although South Africa has progressive laws protecting LGBTQI rights, societal attitudes often fail to reflect these legal protections. Here's For Kisa's Lebohang Matela.
2: But the challenge is that the attitudes on the ground are not matching those laws. And we know that in some countries, homosexuality is decriminalized. And then when you come to South Africa, it is not. But the problem is that the issue of discrimination, violence is the same. And it's even worse in South Africa because people get killed for who they are. In other countries, of course, there are killings, but South Africa, I think, is the highest.
1: The Motor Industry Staff Association has welcomed the Fair Pay Bill. The bill seeks to introduce three key reforms, including stopping employers from using a job candidate's salary history to determine remuneration. Newswatch's Simpiwe Kumede reports.
3: The proposed legislation would require employers to disclose salary ranges in job advertisements and reinforce the principle of equal pay for equal work. MISA has welcomed the bill, saying it will improve transparency for job seekers. The association has said in a statement that the move is fundamental to advancing workplace equality and eliminating pay disparities based on gender, race, and other non-merit factors. Simpiwe Kumede, East Coast Radio Newswatch.
1: Further afield, an Islamic State group leader killed in a joint operation by US and Nigerian forces has been described as one of the world's most active terrorists. President Donald Trump and the two military say Abu Bilal al-Manuki was the second in command of IS worldwide. Al-Manuki was killed along with his lieutenants at a secret hideout in a remote village in Nigeria. Reports say he was central to the development and manufacturing of weapons, explosives, and drones for the extremist group. Recapping your top story this hour, the world observes International Day Against Homophobia, Transphobia, Biphobia today. A local NPO says there needs to be more awareness, dialogue, and protection of LGBTQI individuals. For the Newswatch team, I'm Portia Gcele.

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What a beautiful day it is today. And we have so much in store for you as you enter the finish line. Now, you would have entered the Whitford Car Hire competition on Facebook, and you could win one of three 1,500 Rand vouchers on the big walk day. Be sure to stick around at the finish area as your name could be drawn. 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

0: It's Bad Girl Riri who refuses to give us another album right here on East Coast Radio. She is talking about staying, and where we are staying is right here at the Suncoast East Coast Radio Big Walk. 22 years running. What a milestone. What a beautiful event. And it's so beautiful that even the KZN Department of Sports, Arts and Culture wants to be involved. I'm sitting right now next to MEC of Sports, Arts and Culture, Minister Mtomuhle Khawula, who has just finished walking this morning 10 kilometers strong. Welcome to Weekend Breakfast with Zisto. Mr. Khawula, how are you?
1: Thank you, Zisto. Thank you very much. Greetings to the listeners, and really 22 years running, and it's growing every year. It's really very encouraging. It's one of our big events of the province, of the country. We are very proud of East Coast Radio.
0: We are
1: putting
0: proud
1: together
0: of you.
1: A function of this magnitude, 100%. An event of this magnitude, you know, and have it running so smoothly. It's social cohesion in practice.
0: Mm-hmm.
1: Everyone that you can think of, every background you can think of, they are all here.
0: Uh-huh.
1: One making one thing, healthy
0: 100%.
1: Lifestyle.
0: 100%. The GNU of sporting cultures.
1: The GPU.
0: How did you find your walk? I see that you did the 10-kilometer walk. How was that for you?
1: No, it was interesting, really. You know, we always talk about healthy lifestyle. We promote healthy lifestyle as Sports, Arts and Culture nationally in the provinces. And here, it's healthy lifestyle in practice. You are experiencing walking with people of all ages here. And really, it's great. It's great to see people walking like this, being happy,
0: yes.
1: Coming together like this, being a rainbow, a real rainbow nation,
0: 100%.
1: A real rainbow province.
0: We love it.
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1: Thank you very much. Yeah.
0: Now, Mr. Khawula, the department is once again partnering with East Coast Radio in this event. Why is this important for the government and the department in particular?
1: It's very important. Like I'm saying, it's social cohesion in practice, it's rainbow nation in practice, bring people together. In sport, you know, people forget everything else and they become one. And that is what we are about in sport, arts and culture. We do sport, we promote healthy lifestyle, we promote social cohesion, we promote nation building. So what East Coast Radio is doing, it's what our objectives are as a country, as a province, as this department. And it's great to partner with you. We are humbled, really.
0: Ah, very much.
1: You are a great partner to us. I said last year, you are doing what we are doing to be paid for, and you don't get paid for doing our work.
0: Right. It's so, collaboration.
1: Exactly.
0: It's partnership. Exactly. That's why
1: so,
0: I need a
1: so we will always partner with you, yes. Because we are about what we are doing.
0: We love that.
1: So we'll always be grateful to you, and we it's a great opportunity for us to be part of what you are doing.
0: We love it, and we appreciate your partnership, collaboration and participation. Now, what's your final message to the ECR community? You see them trickling in. They've been walking 5 kilometers, 10 kilometers, enjoying the beautiful Golden Mile, the promenade. What's your message?
1: Exactly.
0: As you see these beautiful people,
1: let it not end up here on this one day. Let it be something that you do year round. Every day in our lives, in weekends, and let this thing of bringing people together like this be our daily lives. It shows we really, God wanted us to live together. There is space for each and every one of us, next to each and every one of us. Let's get it into practice in the areas where we come from, in our neighborhoods, in our cities, in our towns, in our villages. Let this be a daily practice for people of South Africa, for people of KwaZulu-Natal, to live as one.
0: Mm-hmm.
1: We are one nation, we are one province. Let us appreciate one another. Let us appreciate each other. And what East Coast is doing for us, East Coast in one day of a year is teaching us how we should be living. Let us then practice it every day. Healthy lifestyle, let it be something that you do always, not just this one day. Every weekend when you have got time, just do this walk. Keep yourselves healthy, people of KwaZulu-Natal. We want you to be healthy.
0: Yes.
1: We want to have longevity,
0: yes.
1: In living. You know, so really, I don't know how much I can appreciate East Coast Radio for injecting this practice into our lifestyles. Thank you very, very, very much, East Coast Radio. People of KwaZulu-Natal, people of South Africa, keep on doing this.
0: We love it. Suncoast, East Coast Radio, Big Walk, bringing people together, bringing community together, and encouraging wellness for 22 years. What
1: exactly,
0: a milestone.
1: Exactly.
0: Thank you so much. That was MEC Khawula, who is the MEC for Sports, Arts and Culture.
1: Actually, I was saying to my team next year, we want to bring a very big team of all our partners here.
0: Ooh.
1: We want to bring our artists.
0: Ooh.
1: We want to bring our people of culture.
0: Ooh.
1: Who are doing different cultural activities. We want to bring our sports people.
0: Let's take it
1: We want everybody who is doing something with KZN Department of Sport, Arts and Culture to be here next
0: year.
1: They'll all be here.
0: Yes, you heard it first right here on Weekend Breakfast with Zista. Thank you
1: exactly.
0: so much, MEC.
1: Thank you very much.
0: It was amazing seeing you again.
1: Thank you, Zista.
0: Got it.
1: Oh, I can still do another 10.
0: Okay. All right. Let's go to sports and then back to the music. Mark Morrison on the way with Return of the Mac.
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7: In a world of noise, one thing is still clear. 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Lemon mint, mango passion fruit, blueberry raspberry, peach apricot. 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Delicious, high in vitamins, low in kilojoules, and still full of joy. It's new, it's refreshing, it's flavored, it's still Aquele.

0: Let's take a final look at your sport this morning and some football. Newcastle manager Eddie Howe believes seeing this afternoon's visits as West Ham in a battle for Premier League safety with Tottenham should act as a warning to the club. A win for today's opponents will take them out of the bottom three and drop Spurs back into relegation with one game to go. Howe says the fight for survival is intriguing.
1: I think it's a great thing for the Premier League in the sense that you never quite know what's going to happen. But the challenges are there for every club, including us, that you have to keep improving. You have to keep evolving to stay with the competition.
0: And then League One, Mamelodi Sundowns hope to bounce back from their poor round of league fixtures when they face AS Far in their first leg of the CAF Champions League final. That clash is set to kick off at 4 p.m. And then the South African Football Association have confirmed Bafana Bafana will face Nicaragua national side in a send-off international friendly on May 29th at Talanda Stadium as preparations for their opening clash against Mexico. Now, South Africa and Mexico will lock horns in the opening match of the 2026 FIFA World Cup next month. And then in some rugby, Sharks coach JP Peterson says his side showed some fight in their United Rugby Championship season finale against Zebra Palmer yesterday. Siya Khaleesi signed out with a brace as he helped the Durbanites to their 54-19 win. Coach Peterson says he got a glimpse of what he expects from the boys next season.
2: I think we showed resilience the whole season. So we did put some pride in the jersey from December to now. And there was fight in every game we performed. It is unfortunately some results didn't go away. That's why we sit where we are. And some people will say it's a disappointment. But I think it's a learning curve because finding your identity, you need to have identity. Showing today we were fast, we were physical and we were relentless, and it's something that's identity we want to work on going into next season.
0: And then bouncing to tennis to end off things, Coco Gauff says she lost her nerve as she fell to defeat against Elina Svitolina in the final of the Rome Masters. She went down in three sets after failing to take advantage of 17 breakpoint opportunities. Gauff says it's clear what went wrong.
3: I mean, nothing was missing. I think it's more about a sense of nerve. I mean, when you give yourself that many opportunities, it's not a game thing because your game is fine because you're making those opportunities.
0: World number one Jannik Sinner will face Norway's Casper Ruud in the finals of the Italian Open today after he beat Daniil Medvedev 6-2, 5-7, 6-4 in the semi-final. Right, that's it for today. For the East Coast Radio Sports Team, I'm Faida Crouch.
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0: 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It's the Suncoast East Coast Radio Big Walk, 22 years running. And right here on Weekend Breakfast with Zisto, I'm at the finish line. The excitement is palpable, and I'm standing next to a lady who seems so exhilarated, so refreshed. How are you, my darling? What's your name?
1: I'm good, thank you. You're speaking to Joan Saunders here.
0: Hey, Joan.
1: Saunders went to the hospital.
0: Uh-huh.
1: I do the big walk every year.
0: Yes.
1: 5K, loved it. Finished it by 9:30.
0: We love it. What are you looking forward to the most with the entertainment? There's going to be all kinds of people on stage.
1: All of it, my love.
0: All of it.
1: The aquila, the food, the music,
0: yes.
1: The people.
0: Yes. Who did you come here with?
1: My colleagues.
0: Oh, hey, colleagues. The colleagues are afraid of the radio. They think there's a camera on radio. Nobody can see you, my dolly. All right, leave me alone. Keep on walking. Thank you so much. Yeah, man, the excitement is absolutely amazing. Next year, do yourself a favor and get the tickets as soon as they're available. Now, I also want to just thank one of our partners who makes sure that everything is going smoothly here. PT Alarms, your safety matters to us. And that's why PT Alarms is the proud security partners of the East Coast Radio Big Walk, the Suncoast East Coast Radio Big Walk. PT Alarms ensures your peace of mind while you enjoy a great day out. So a huge shout out and a huge thank you to PT Alarms. Now let's get back to the music, because you know that's what we're here for. Lady Gaga on the way, as well as some Zayo.
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0: It's KZN's number one hit music station, East Coast Radio. Weekend Breakfast with Zisto, coming to you live from the finish at the 22nd Suncoast East Coast Radio Big Walk. And I was 2 days years old when I found out that Daniel Bedingfield is actually Natasha's Bedingfield's brother. I did not know that. And I'm sure you didn't know that as well, but now you know, because I'm here to plug you. All right. We're at the finish. It's almost the end of the show. People are coming through in droves. And I've got some winners to announce, all right? Durban, we've got our first finishers coming through at the Suncoast East Coast Radio Big Walk. And the smiles are big. Huge congratulations to our first five across the line. 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What a day. What an event. 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Suncoast East Coast Radio Big Walk. We're wrapping it up right now. And I just want to just say thank you to our other partners who have just been amazing. I'm talking about Supersport, Daily News, Rotary, ER24, the Sharks, Sharky in particular, and the Dolphins with Dolphy. They were on the route entertaining everybody as they were making their way to People's Park, Moses Mabhida. And I know that Suncoast is also obviously a partner. It's called the Suncoast East Coast Radio Big Walk. After all, you are amazing. If you're feeling like pampering yourself or going to get some scrumptious food, you can head over there. There's a lot. I mean, I'm talking 14 sit-down restaurants and 10 fast food favorites. So please go there and get yourself some great food. Pick your flavor and pick your mood. And if you're thinking, okay, what is up after the big walk? What can I do in KZN? Well, big walkers, today was the day. It's done now. And then on the 31st of May, crank up the nostalgia with the Big Top Rock at the Barnyard Theatre. Then from the 13th to the 14th of June, it's Full Throttle at the Gas Motor Show International 2026, the biggest motor show of its kind in South Africa, featuring Fast and Furious star Sung Kang live at Suncoast. And that's only the beginning. Even more epic experiences await you at the Play Tsoho Globe. 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From me, Zisto, you know I love you. I'm going to go and get entertainment from Jay Spoo and T Club at the main stage. If you missed it, you missed out. Next year, do the right thing. I love you.
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10: The MK Party says it's restructuring its organizational structures. The party announced the establishment of a new internal body known as the MK Party Institute. It says the decision follows an 18-month assessment of its organizational health, ideological direction, and strategic positioning since its formation. The party says the assessment concluded that traditional electoral politics is increasingly losing public trust globally due to corruption, inequality, governance failures, and elite capture. MKP spokesperson Nhlamulo Ndlela spoke at a media briefing in Umhlanga yesterday.
12: The Institute will assume full responsibility for the management and administration of the organization. All discussions, engagement, and official communication with President Zuma shall henceforth be conducted through the members of the Institute. Furthermore, all organization structures will now report directly to the Institute and will assume responsibility for the review, alignment, and strengthening of all organizational prescripts, governance frameworks, constitutional provisions, and leadership structures. The process will include the reconfiguration of existing national leadership models to ensure a more coherent, disciplined, efficient, and liberation-oriented organizational architecture.
10: LGBTQI community continues to face discrimination and violence due to a lack of understanding about sexual orientation and gender identity. The world is observing International Day Against Homophobia, Transphobia and Biphobia today. The 4KISA Health and Gender Justice Network says there needs to be more awareness and protection of LGBTQI individuals. The Umhlanga-based organization says although South Africa has progressive laws protecting their rights, societal attitudes often fail to reflect these legal protections. Here's 4KISA's Lebogang Matela.
13: But the challenge is that the attitudes on the ground are not matching those laws. And we know that in some countries, homosexuality is decriminalized. And then when you come to South Africa, it is not. But the problem is that the issue of discrimination, violence is the same. And it's even worse in South Africa because people get killed for who they are. In other countries, of course, there are killings, but South Africa, I think, is the highest.
10: Moving abroad, the World Health Organization has declared an international health emergency over a rare strain of Ebola that has killed dozens in the DRC. There are more than 240 suspected cases reported. The global health body says the full extent of the outbreak and its spread is still unclear, but it has not declared a pandemic emergency. Meanwhile, officials say the virus has claimed the life of a Congolese national in neighboring Uganda. Recapping your top story, the MK Party says it's restructuring its organizational structures. For the Newswatch team, I'm Portia Gcele.

Good morning and welcome to East Coast Radio, KZN's number one hit music station. My name is Styles Mbata, and a happy Sunday fun day better than a Monday. And this morning was an early start because of the Suncoast East Coast Radio Big Walk, and man, it was absolutely stunning. It was beautiful. I know the festivities are still going on at the moment at People's Park as people are finishing off their walk. It's been an absolute thrive this morning, but I want to find out from you. If you're in the car right now and you were at the East Coast, Suncoast East Coast Radio Big Walk, I want you to send through a voice note telling me, how was it? 061-792-9495. Send it through. I'd love to hear from you right here on East Coast Radio. We call this 30 minutes of non-stop music. We're going to start off with a song that was number one on the East Coast Radio Top 40 for 24 weeks straight in 2024. Yep, that's Miles Smith, and this song is called Stargazing. Let's go.

0: Maroon 5 featuring Megan Thee Stallion. It's called Beautiful Mistakes on East Coast Radio, KZN's number one hip music station. And that's how we wrap up 30 minutes of nonstop music. Welcome to the show and a happy Sunday fun day, better than a Monday to you. And yeah, man, let's get in some really, really nice conversations. Okay, so you know, I've realized something. A house doesn't become a home because of what's inside. For me, it's the feeling you get when you walk in, and sometimes the smell of food cooking, sometimes it's hearing people laughing in the other room, sometimes it's just someone saying, you've arrived safe, or come in, make yourself comfortable. And for me, I think a house feels like a home when there's warmth in it, when people are relaxed, everyone is talking, living, and actually just enjoying each other's company. So let me ask you today, what's something that instantly makes your house feel like a home? It can be anything. It could be a smell. It could be a taste. It could be a noise. It could be anything. So I want to find out from you, what is something that instantly makes your house feel like a home? 061-792-9495. I'd love to hear from you. I think it'd be super cool to hear how your house feels like a home. That number again, 061-792-9495. 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

0: Akon. This one is called Beautiful on East Coast Radio, KZN's number one hit music station. A happy Sunday fun day, better than a Monday, and welcome to the show. And today we are talking about something quite warm and so homely in a sense, let's say that. What is something that instantly makes your house feel like a home? We want you to send through your voice note telling us what makes it feel like a home for you at home. So when you come home, what instantly makes your house feel like a home? So I got a message here from Kerry and she says, having my cat makes my house feel like a home. That is so cute, man. Absolutely love it. Mandy.
1: 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It's Mandy Wilkins.
0: How's it?
1: I love your show. It's the best. I live in a retirement village that you can just cut the atmosphere with a knife. 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That's my happy place. 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So I think it works for me. Okay. Have a stunning day. Bye.
0: Thank you so much, Mandy.
2: 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Maritza here from Adetela. 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So, yeah, bring it on and keep playing that awesome music.
0: Awesome, man. We want to hear from you. What is something in your home, whether it's a smell, maybe it's your pet, whatever it may be, what instantly makes your house feel like a home? 061-792-9495. I'd love to hear from you. More music on the way from Sienna's Piero and, of course, Shaggy with Angel straight after this. Stay with us.
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0: takeover, a change, a chance. 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

0: Rosé featuring Bruno Mars is called APT. Before that, Shaggy with Angel. And then, of course, we heard some music from Sienna Spiro with Die on This Hill. You're locked into East Coast Radio, KZN's number one hit music station. We've got your news coming up next, your afternoon news. And then, of course, we're going to get into your consumer hacks. Well, first, consumer hacks with Wendy Nola. 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
9: The organization Undoing Tax Abuse says the dismissal of Social Development Minister Sisisi Tolashe should mark the start of a broader push for consistent accountability across government. President Cyril Ramaphosa removed Tolashe last week after a series of allegations against her. They include claims she did not properly disclose to Parliament donations of luxury cars from Chinese officials. Outer's Wayne Duvenage says all allegations of abuse of office and corruption must be properly investigated, with meaningful action taken regardless of political position.
10: The receipt of the benefits of luxury cars, which was supposed to be for the ANC's Women's League, and even that. And there she was taking these cars and registering them in her children's name. This is a grossly unacceptable, unethical behavior. And we believe the president should have acted a long time ago, because if we are going to restore credibility in government institutions, that type of conduct is totally unacceptable.
9: DA KZN leadership has visited the family of the late Umhlatuze Deputy Mayor Christo Botha. Botha passed away on Tuesday following health complications. He had been the DA's mayoral candidate for Umhlatuze for the municipal elections later this year. DA KZN's Thembiso Ngema says he was an unbiased leader.
11: In a ward councillor who served all the community of Umhlatuze, irrespective of the colour of their skin. He was a people's person. He delivered to his promises. And this loss is not only the DA loss, it's a loss to the community of Msatuze, and it's a loss to the future because we're looking forward for him to become a mayor.
9: Moving abroad, an international court in The Hague has confirmed the death of a suspect who was accused of inciting massacres during the 1994 Rwandan genocide. Felicien Kabuga, who was in his 90s, died in hospital while in custody yesterday. He was arrested in France in 2020 and later transferred to The Hague, where his trial began 2 years later. Kabuga faced charges including genocide, conspiracy to commit genocide, and crimes against humanity, including murder. Recapping your top story this hour, the organization Undoing Tax Abuse says the dismissal of Social Development Minister Sisisi Tolashe should mark the start of a broader push for consistent accountability across government. For the Newswatch team, I'm Portia Gcele.

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Happy Sunday, fun day, better than a Monday. I'm your host, Styles Mbata. All right, let's get into 30 minutes of non-stop music, and then we'll get back into some really nice, insightful conversations. And today, we are talking about that one thing, what instantly makes your house feel like a home. We want you to send through your voice note to 061-792-9495. We would love to hear from you, whether it's your pet, maybe it's a smell, maybe it's anything, whatever it may be. Send it through 061-792-9495. Selena Gomez, call me.

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0: to featuring Kelly Rowland. It's called When Love Takes Over. Before that, Sabrina Carpenter with When Did You Get Hot? And we kickstarted 30 minutes of nonstop music with Selena Gomez, Call Me When You Break Up. And that's how we wrap it up on East Coast Radio, KZN's number one hit music station. A very good afternoon to you. My name is Styles Mbata, and a happy Sunday fun day, better than a Monday. Now, I always like to think that a house doesn't become a home because of what's inside. It's the feeling that you get when you walk inside of it. Sometimes it's the smell of food cooking. Sometimes it's people laughing in the other room. And sometimes it's just that one saying where it's like somebody saying to you, you have arrived safe, or welcome home, make yourself comfortable. For me, I think a house feels like a home when there's warmth in it, when people are relaxed, people are talking, living and enjoying each other's company. So today's question to you is this. Today's question is, what is something that instantly makes your house feel like a home? Maybe it's your pets. Maybe it's mum's cooking, dad's cooking. Maybe it's just the presence of somebody. We want you to send through your voice notes to 061-792-9495. What is something that instantly makes your house feel like a home? 061-792-9495.
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0: Get ready, KZN, your favorite comedy trio. The Dingalings are back with their brand new production, Meet the Potters, where the boss skips town and three clueless waiters, Kubashin, Henry, and Senzo, are left in charge, determined to prove themselves. But things get quickly out of control. From mixed up orders to overcooked meals, the kitchen becomes a whirlwind of chaos in this fast-paced comedy of errors packed with nostalgic moments, familiar songs, and of course, that signature Dingalings humor that you love so much. Meet the Potters at the Playtalk Hall Globe at Suncoast on the 30th of May, 2026 at 8 p.m. Book your tickets now with Ticket Pro and get ready for a night of non-stop laughter.
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0: hailing all the way from the Eastern Cape, and this kid is taking the world by storm. His name is Buhle G, and this song is called Heavy. What a beautiful song, and a very good afternoon to you. Welcome to East Coast Radio, KZN's number one hit music station. The name is Styles Mbatha, and today we're talking about something quite wholesome and something that we love so much. What is something that instantly makes your house feel like a home? 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
1: 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This is Kit. My feelings of this is home is when I arrive home and my very large dog comes bounding towards me, tail going crazy with one of her toys in her mouth, which she promptly sits down and gives to me, then runs to the grocery cupboard and stares at it until I go and get her one of her treats. That's when I feel really, really this is home and this is where I want to be.
0: I love it.
2: Morning, Styles. What makes me my home, my house feel like a home, is when I walk in, I have got two big dresses, and on those dresses I've got lots of memories of all the family members, good friends, and just looking at them makes me feel very happy. This is Sue from Umtulumi. Have a great day. Bye.
0: And Candace says, what makes my home a home is having East Coast Radio playing nonstop in my kitchen for the whole family living in the UK. Oh, I love it.
3: 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I'm a fire starter. I'm a bride boy. I'm a KZN North Coast boy. What's the evening with no bride? Love your show, and from the North Coast, Quaha, Morton, over now.
0: Awesome, man. We want you to share your voice note. 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
6: 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With that force, that night eventually the bridge collapsed. 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

0: Jimmy Neves is called Hotboxing on East Coast Radio, KZN's number one hit music station. Good afternoon and welcome to the show. The name is Styles Mbatha. And today's conversation is this. What is something that instantly makes your house feel like home? We want you to send through a message or a voice note telling us because we would love to hear from you. It is Sunday fun day, better than a Monday. And it's such a cool, wholesome conversation because it gives you an opportunity to think about maybe a smile, maybe your pet, maybe a family member, or maybe even just the warmth of your home that allows you to say, I am home right now. Send through those voice notes right now to 061-792-9495.
1: How's it, Styles? It's Themba Nxele from Drakenspec here. Listen, because I spend most of my time at work, and when I'm at home, my lovely daughter, Enhle Nxele, she makes my home so warmly. Oh, wow. And she thinks that she's the best dancer and the best singer in the world. Oh my gosh. She even regarded herself as Zinxumalo, you know. But she's such something special. She made me a lovely coffee in the morning in bed. Oh, I feel so special. Enhle, keep up. Otherwise, have a great show and a great day. Thanks, Dal.
0: Love it, man. 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

0: After collapsing on stage in 2025, she's decided she needs to take some time off from music and relax. 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
12: EFF leader Julius Malema claims his party was robbed of votes during the 2024 national elections, preventing him from becoming the president. Speaking on the Frank Dialogue podcast, Malema alleged irregularities within the Electoral Commission IT system and questioned the credibility of the results process. But he says he can't go to court without concrete proof against the IEC.
13: Electronic version of elections, as young people, you cannot oppose that. But we can't trust the IEC in the current form. No one can tell us who designed the IT system of the IEC. They swapped EFF numbers with the ANC. So I'm telling you, 2024, I was robbed to be president of this country.
12: Outa says all claims of abuse of public office and corruption must be properly investigated. President Cyril Ramaphosa removed Social Development Minister Sisisi Tolashe last week after a series of allegations against her. Outa's Wayne Duvenage says Tolashe's dismissal should start a wider effort to make government more accountable.
14: The receipt of the benefits of luxury cars, which was supposed to be for the ANC's Women's League, and even that. And there she was taking these cars and registering them in her children's name. This is a grossly unacceptable, unethical behavior. And we believe the president should have acted a long time ago, because if we are going to restore credibility in government institutions, that type of conduct is totally unacceptable.
12: Further afield, Iraq's new oil minister says the country's oil exports through the Strait of Hormuz plunged to just 10 million barrels in April. The West Asian country normally exports the majority of its crude through the crucial waterway, but like other exporters in the region, it has been forced to find alternative routes. Iraq previously exported an average of 3.5 million barrels daily, accounting for some 90% of its budget revenues. And finally, thousands of big walkers have crossed the finish line of the 22nd Suncoast East Coast Radio Big Walk. Participants took part in the 5-kilometre and 10-kilometre routes from Mshaka Marine World along the Durban Promenade and ending at Moses Mabhida Stadium. Some of today's walkers say it was challenging and enjoyable.
8: It was amazing. I really enjoyed it. I love walking and fitness, and I really got to enjoy it with my boyfriend. I love the vibe. I love the entertainment.
9: You did the 10K, and I did it last year as well, so it's a good repeat. And we're just getting our breath back now.
15: The big walk for me was great. I felt the vibes were immaculate. I think everything was just so great, and like the support and everybody just being together was so much fun.
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12: Tomorrow's weather: Durban and Alundi reaching a high of 26 degrees, Richards Bay 27, Margate 26, Pietermaritzburg 25, Ladysmith 23, Newcastle 22, Moy River 23, Kokstad 22, and the Berg 21. 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

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My name is Styles Mbata. This is 30 minutes of non-stop music. This is Samba and this one is called 12 to 12. One of my favorites. Enjoy it.

0: 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It's called Kiss Me More. 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Welcome to the show. I'm your host, Styles Mbata. I'm intrigued. What are you getting up to this afternoon? 061-792-9495. I'd love to hear from you. What are you getting up to this afternoon on your Sunday afternoon? All right, more music on the way from one of the biggest country songs to drop in 2024. That is Shaboozy. A Bar Song comes next.
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1: Umngeni Uthukela Water wishes to inform residents supplied by the Wiggins Water Treatment Works, serving the central and southern parts of the Etegwini Metro, about the presence of a naturally occurring metabolic compound known as 2-methylisoponyl or 2-MIB in the water supply. This compound may cause an earthy taste and slight odor in the water. We assure the public that despite the presence of 2-MIB, our water remains perfectly safe to drink and poses no health risk. Efforts are continuing to improve the situation through advanced water treatment processes.
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0: Easy and Love. Before that, Shabuzi, a bar song on East Coast Radio, KZN's number one hit music station. Good afternoon and a happy Sunday fun day, better than a Monday. Right, we're going to keep up with these vibes, more music on the way from Goo Goo Dolls. But first, here's Wendy Nola with Consumer Hacks.
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0: Miley Cyrus, End of the World on East Coast Radio. Very good afternoon. The name is Styles Mbata. It's been a thrive. It's time for me to dash off. Shana Ray will be holding your hand between now and 6 p.m. Hello, hi. It's never goodbye.
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2: After 10 excruciating days, there was one walking off with the car keys for the BMW M240i. The champion extraordinaire, Sipa Mandla Mthiyane, is with us live in the flesh.
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3: What did you feel when you got that surprise wildcard contestant coming in?
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5: Yes, I thought he was there to boost our morale, keep going. And, you know. Yeah. But then later, he then came and confirmed the life because he was wearing that SpongeBob shirt.
4: Yeah.
5: And then Kelly was starting giving conversation about cartoons and all.
4: Yeah. Oh,
5: and then he said, again. No, I don't know all those things about cartoons. I only watch Takalani Sesame. 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
13: 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The name is Shana Ray, and I'm with you until 6 p.m. But for now, we're going to jump straight into 40 minutes of nonstop music. We've got Outkast in the mix. We've got some She and Him, Taylor Swift. It's going to be a good time. Kicking us off, though, it's Cat's Eye with Gabriella. Enjoy.
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1: 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I know this is something I gotta do, but that don't mean I want to. What I'm trying to say is that

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0: never triumph, cause truth always prevails. 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
1: 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Welcome to the show. The name is Shayna Ray, and that is so true, TKZ. We do. We love this place. And speaking of loving this place, this morning was something out of this world. It was the Suncoast East Coast Radio Big Walk. In case you missed it, I'm sure you haven't. We've been harping on about it for so long. And if you were there this morning, you know exactly what I'm talking about. From the smiles to the dancing, the laughter, and just that beautiful sense of community. It's just such a beautiful reminder every single year when I do the Suncoast East Coast Radio Big Walk. I'm just like, oh my word, I love this place. I really do. I love KZN. I love the people in it. I love everything to do with the Suncoast East Coast Radio Big Walk. So if you were joined, or if you did join us this morning, please let me know, 061 792 9495. And if you missed it this year, this is your sign to mark it in your diary for next year, because we don't want you having FOMO again. Okay? Please, mark it in your diary, the Suncoast East Coast Radio Big Walk. It always happens around May, and it is worth every single cent and every second. It was just the best morning ever. So to everyone involved, thank you so much. Massive thank you to Suncoast and, of course, East Coast Radio. And I was lucky enough to have been stationed with Veranda Panda and Sharky and Dion G, and we just had the best morning ever. So shout out to everyone who was involved. It was so spectacular. Music on the way. Let's see. We're going to bring you some Pussycat Dolls in the next 2.5 minutes, and then I'll throw in some Hozier with Too Sweet as well.
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0: Tony Braxton, another sad love song on East Coast Radio, KZN's number one hit music station. Welcome to the show and happy Sunday. I almost said happy Saturday because I wasn't with you yesterday. My apologies. But my niece had her very first ballet concert and I obviously had to attend because I was such a proud aunt and I just loved every second of it. But welcome to the show. Happy Sunday. It is 5 minutes to three on your Sunday afternoon and we are chatting about the big walk. I asked if anyone joined us this morning. Well, I mean, I know 25,000 of you joined us, but anyone listening right now, did you join us? Let's have a listen.
1: 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I was there, enjoyed it, loved it, always. Been doing it for years. Thank you so much, East Coast Radio.
0: Oh, you know what? Thank you to you for coming out and supporting us, because if it wasn't for you, it wouldn't be a thing. It wouldn't be possible. So to everyone who joined us, thank you so much. You are so special, and we appreciate you. One more song just before we wrap up this hour, and then we'll jump into 40 minutes of nonstop music.
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0: Get over it on East Coast Radio, KZN's number one hit music station. Welcome to the show. It's 3 p.m. My name is Shayna Ray, and I'm about to bring you 40 minutes of nonstop music just for you on your Sunday afternoon. We've got Jason Derulo in the mix, Matthew Mole, Brandy, Big Mountain with Baby, I Love Your Way. It's going to be a good time. Kicking us off, though, the song is called Swim. Enjoy the next 40 minutes of nonstop music.
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0: It's Bruno Mars, I Just Might on East Coast Radio, wrapping up 40 minutes of non-stop music right here on KZN's number one hit music station. The man with the perfect teeth and the perfect dance moves, that is Bruno Mars. Welcome to the show. Hope that you're having a beautiful Sunday afternoon. Now, in case you missed it, last weekend, Supermandla won a brand new BMW 240i in the East Coast Radio and Gold Rush Live Inside and Win the Ride. So after living in a car for 10 days, he drove away with a car that's worth more than 1 million rand. I know that sounds easy to live in a car for 10 days, but trust me, it is not as easy as or simple as it sounds. Okay, if you missed anything and if you want to catch up on everything, he joined East Coast Breakfast this last week and he spoke about the most difficult thing that he faced when he was living in that car with 9 contestants. So head over to ecr.co.za, click on shows, click on East Coast Breakfast, and you can go and catch up with that chat with Supermandla and the Breakfast team. And you can also get to know what it feels like to walk away with a brand new BMW 240i straight from the horse's mouth. So head over to ecr.co.za. Music on the way, Lionel Richie, Long Way to Go, as well as That's So True with Gracie Abrams, and I'll throw in some Charlie Puth as well with One Call Away.
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12: Breakfast. Learner license pass rates have dropped significantly since the rollout of a computerized testing system at centers across South Africa.
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0: Charlie Puth, one call away on East Coast Radio, KZN's number one hit music station. Welcome to the show. The name is Shayna Ray. Now, two things about Charlie Puth you may not have known. It is said that he has got perfect pitch, which means that he can identify or recreate pretty much any musical note just by hearing it once. So a musical genius, if you will. If you don't follow him on social media, please do yourself a favor. Go and follow him. The way he creates music and the ideas that he gets is just phenomenal. It is worth it. Trust me. Okay? Second thing about Charlie Puth, the scar on his eyebrow. Is it real? Is it not? Do you know? I do. Because I've researched him multiple times because I'm a big fan. So the scar is indeed real. He was 2 years old. A dog bit him. And it has now become a signature part of his look. I know a lot of people try to recreate this, the slash and the eyebrow type of thing to look cool, but his is actually legit, okay? He's amazing. He's incredible. Go follow him on social media. Watch how he makes music. It's spectacular. Shout out to Bernadine Richards on the WhatsApp line, sending pictures from her and her family and everyone that she met along the route on the Suncoast East Coast Radio big walk this morning. I see she saw our lovely Rory Petzer. Sadly, I missed him. I didn't get to see him, but I see a lot of people got a selfie with him, which is just incredible. Thank you so much for sharing. And please, if you did join us this morning, please keep those pictures coming. Keep those voice notes coming. 061 792 9495. I love seeing your perspective of your morning, not just from where I was standing, but I want to see what you experienced and how you enjoyed it. Okay, music on the way. 40 minutes of nonstop music is coming up in the next 3 minutes. That was quick math, Shayna Ray. Well done.
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2: We have been nominated as part of the Best of Durban Readers' Choice Awards 2026. And the show has been nominated, Stacey and Jay's group. 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
6: 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Happy Sunday. The name is Shayna Ray. And of course, you tuned into East Coast Radio, KZN's number one hit music station. It is 4 p.m., which means we've got 2 hours left together. But I promise I'll do my best to make this next 40 minutes of nonstop music incredible just for you. Lewis Capaldi's in the mix, one of the funniest guys on social media. We've got some Sean Jacobs with Love Can. This is English. Shayna Ray. DJ Jazzy D, say that fast, say it 3 times. In Sync as well, some Timbaland. It's going to be a good time. Kicking us off though, it's Giveon. The song is called I Can Tell.
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1: Well, you know this one goes. It's Robin Thicke. Alongside Mr. Lover.

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0: What a way to wrap up 40 minutes of nonstop music. It's Shawn Jacobs with Love Can on East Coast Radio, KZN's number one hit music station. The name is Shayna Ray. Happy Sunday. It is just past 25 to 5 p.m. I hope that you're having a beautiful afternoon. Now, if winning 6,000 Rand sounds... So, actually, I take that back. It's not 6,000 Rand. It's 11,000 Rand. Why am I saying 6,000 Rand? Probably because that's what it was at. It's now at 11,000 Rand. What are you talking about, Shayna Ray? I'm talking about Darren Moore's quick quiz that is taking place tomorrow. That is Monday morning at 10 past 7. It is worth 11,000 Rand. If you think you can get 5 out of 5 in under 30 seconds, all you have to do is WhatsApp quiz to 061-792-9495. And if you get the chance to play and you get 5 out of 5 in under 30 seconds, you will walk away with 11,000 Rand. Thanks to Darren Moore's quick quiz that's happening tomorrow morning, 10 past 7 on East Coast Breakfast. Music on the way, Ed Sheeran, Azizam, as well as some Jordan Sparks with Tattoo. 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
1: Her name is Veli Sagadavan. 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

It's Chicana with Say You Love Me on East Coast Radio, KZN's number one hit music station. Happy Sunday. Welcome to the show. The name is Shayna Ray. It's 5 p.m. and we're about to jump into 40 minutes of nonstop music just for you. Taylor Swift is going to kick us off and then we're going to get a little bit romantic with some Bryan Adams, Everything I Do It For You. And then, gents, if you want to know what a girl wants, Christina Aguilera will have the answer for you at 5:30 on the dot. I'll throw in some Lady Gaga as well as some Outkast and John Legend, all for you in the next 40 minutes of nonstop music brought to you by East Coast Radio.

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0: She and him, I Thought I Saw Your Face on East Coast Radio, KZN's number one hit music station, wrapping up 40 minutes of non-stop music. Racha on your Sunday evening. I hope that you've had a beautiful day. It's been the most incredible day. The Suncoast East Coast Radio big walk this morning. And it was so amazing to see everyone out and about on our beautiful promenade with the sunrise. And oh, it was just epic with Veranda Panda, Sharky, Dion G, and of course myself. And yeah, it was just an epic morning. And of course then spending my afternoon with you. How much better could my Sunday have been? I hope your Sunday has been just as good. Let me know. 061-792-9495. Jessie J, Living My Best Life, is coming up in the next 5 minutes, as well as Sam Smith, Stay With Me, which is exactly what you need to do.
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7: 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Well done, East Coast.
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0: 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The perfect song to wrap up our time together on this Sunday afternoon. Into your evening, I've got a dash, but I'm going to hand over to the wonderful Sam Lely, and he's going to look after you from 6 p.m. Have a beautiful upcoming week, and I'll be back with you next week Saturday, next week Sunday between 2 and 6 p.m. Stay safe, make beautiful memories, and don't forget to be kind to yourself. 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

0: Big is coming, and your chance to change your life is finally coming home with Sizekhaya. 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

music from Sketchy Bill on East Coast Radio, KZN's number one hit music station. Probably heard this song along your 10-kilometer, 5-kilometer jog. And maybe if you joined us at the East Coast, Suncoast East Coast Radio Big Walk, you definitely heard that song when you were just walking your way, doing your own thing. It was such an amazing vibe. I was along the Blue Lagoon station. But anyway, I'm going to tell you more about that. For now, we're getting into Play Local, which means we start things off with 30 minutes of non-stop music. That's coming up next. So I've got Lord Kiss with Awe. Yesterday on the Saturday show, someone asked me, when last did I play this song? And I made a promise that today on Play Local, it's got to be the first song. So that's what I have kept today as far as promises are concerned. Tristan Cole-Baldwin also coming through with Think About It. Got Jesse Clegg, got Tamara Day, got Chocolate Hearts next.

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Turn me up. 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Miss

0: It's Jack Jones. Actually, it's Amy Jones with Nobody on East Coast Radio, KZN's number one hit music station. I was just having a chat with somebody with a similar name, and that just crossed my mind out of the blue. Welcome to the show. This is Play Local, where we give you nothing but the best of Play Local music, and we do this until we reach that hour of 10. So literally, this is like an unwind from your day. If you were listening from home, then definitely this would have motivated you to walk a bit more, to do more exercises, to have chats, to have that social kind of setup in your space whilst we talk about the Suncoast East Coast Radio big walk that was taking place. What an amazing day. So listeners from the Saturday show between 6 p.m. and 10 p.m. dared me to wear a rainbow hat. So we had a poll where we were trying to decipher where is it appropriate to have the South African flag or the rainbow flag on that day. And then the obvious choice was the rainbow flag. So I was like, okay, cool, let me wear it. Although I really wanted deep down in my heart to wear the South African flag. But then again, it was the rainbow. And then I was like, okay, no, it's fine, let's do it. It was a Suncoast East Coast Radio big walk. One of the best I've ever enjoyed. Felixton College did amazing. I've never seen a choir that sings consistently for so long. And we had amazing vibes, man. Thank you so much for joining in. Otherwise, on Play Local today, we've got more music that's yet to come through. And my guest on this day completed his degree in human resources in UKZN. And currently, he's the number one DJ in KZN, South Africa, for the past 20-some odd years.
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5: We have been nominated as part of the Best of Durban Reader's Choice Awards 2026. And the show has been nominated, Stacey and Jay's group. 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

0: Something Inside So Strong, playing on Play Local on East Coast Radio, KZN's number one hit music station. That's Lyra, Take a Getaway right there. Otherwise, before that, played you beautiful music from Exter with Cheers to Me. Also, Daddy K with Things We Do. Uzonke with The Funky Loving. My name is Sam Gwele. I'm hanging out with you until we reach that hour of 10. We are energized. Some people have decided to take an early break because tomorrow is a Monday. Mega shout out. Thank you so much for choosing East Coast Radio and making sure we are your number one on this day. So, earlier on when I opened the show, I mentioned that I was forced to wear a rainbow hat because of votes from last night's show. But another thing that took my breath away was the fact that there was a gentleman who's living with a disability. He was skating the 10 kilometers. So he passed by me. I drew inspiration because I was like, everyone who's there is getting out of their comfort zone, obviously. And then what he felt was different for him was moving from a wheelchair using a skateboard, skating from Shaga Marine to Moses Mabhida. Can you believe that one? So he wasn't there just for just celebrating, but raising awareness, because for the first time in my life, I was like, you can actually do things differently in whichever space you are in. So that inspired me to actually think about something on Monday, perhaps maybe a hobby, or maybe to just think out of the box on what else is there for life. So that was the inspiration I drew from the Suncoast East Coast Radio Big Walk. So otherwise, I also mentioned that today I have a special guest who holds a degree from UKZN. It's a human resources degree, and his name is DJ Dira. He joins me on the show ahead of 7:30 today.
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0: 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Welcome to the show. My name is Sam Kele, hanging out with you until we reach that hour of 10. So on this day, I mentioned that we're going to be hanging out with the King of Kwaito, King of Gom. I don't know, in the next 10 years, King of what?
1: Oh, yes.
0: Kira, welcome to East Coast Radio.
1: Yo, what up, bro? How are you doing?
0: It's all good. I'm so happy.
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0: Wait, have we had you on East Coast Radio before?
1: Maybe like last year, or maybe 2 years ago. I don't know. It's been a while.
0: So I was looking at your stats on TikTok, and from April until Izolo, which was Saturday, 73,600 people have used your Aungazi song for videos, and that's Woo! Just unique users. I was about to ask, what's your reaction? Because that's consistency.
1: Hey, that's crazy. Yeah?
0: That's crazy. I'm not talking about the festive season, just between April and now, which is quite amazing. What changed for you after COVID?
1: What
0: changed for you after COVID-19? Because clearly you're doing something different.
1: We had to see that our GOM needs a little bit of a spice of some Afrotech three-step,
0: Sure.
1: So, because the straightforward GOM wasn't really being received well, So, I thought, I was like, let me mix Afrotech and GOM, and that's how Aungazi came out.
0: I get you. So, now we get to a point where that leads you to leading the Apple mix that you just dropped. Can you tell me about that? How did that come about?
1: Yeah, got a call. Macquarie Bearings, we need you to do a mix for the sound of Durban.
0: Yeah.
1: So if you understand, during the month of May, Apple Music is like celebrating the Africa Month, and they decided to choose DJs from different countries. There's one representing Nigeria, there's one different countries of Africa, and also some cities of Africa. For the sound of Durban, we want Macquarie Bearings to mix the sound. So on the mix, you will find all the hit records that Durban has produced. Like if you step into Durban and uthi uzulelela isound enjani, ma uthi uyalenda uzozwa le sound le uzoyithola on my mix on the sound of Durban. So I didn't compromise. Like ngimixe igqom, ngayimixa nekwaito, ngayimixa with and some three step as well, Kona bo San El Lapana, with some soulful sound.
0: Sure,
1: kona
0: sure.
1: bo Professor, with about Jezebel, and kona ma bangers.
0: Away.
1: With the GOM sound.
0: Now, this aligns with what you just said about changing your sound or maybe improving the GOM sound from COVID-19 until now. So, which means, consistency is still there. But Sengiyacabanga ukuthi maybe in the next 5 years, and a lot of people are thinking about this. Fact Durban Rocks, you've mentioned the big news.
1: Yeah.
0: It's out there. I don't want to dwell on that.
1: Yeah.
0: You've talked about the improvement of the sound, but what's for Dera in 5 years? What's the first thing that came to your mind? No one called.
1: You see, answering this question, my ears are revealed.
0: Now you want to give me a political answer.
1: But I will tell you, and it will make sense.
0: Okay.
1: Currently, I'm working on changing the distribution channel, like the distribution company for Afrotainment.
0: Okay.
1: And the new partners that I'm looking forward to partner with, they're also going to grow the event side of Afrotainment.
0: I see.
1: You see?
0: Okay.
1: So now we're pushing music this side, and we're pushing also events this side. So I think my new partner, the one that I'm struggling to sign with right now, because I've got some issues with my current person,
0: I saw the tweet.
1: But anyway, it's like that. Bang a contract and abafuna ukungiattenda, but I'm hopefully bazongiattenda ngoba ngifuna ukugqabula emaketangi.
0: Eish, yeah, ne? Look, man, let me take you out of that stress. You mentioned Figa, Juicy is also promoting something. We're on Play Local.
1: So we also talk
0: about local music before I let you go. Do you have something to say about that?
1: Yeah. Like right now, I'm so excited about where the sound boom and just the dance sound as a Durban is going. But now we're back full force, as you can see. Oh boy, it's called Durban. But anyway, I'm like, we are cooking, and I mean, I can't put in last year my artist and Django Juice because Ibona and Alena.
0: Okay.
1: Yeah, but so I'll always support him. I'll always try and make sure I can push. But see, I'm moving away to make sure that you catch Makoya Bearings on the Apple Music Mix. It says,

0: 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So where can we find more of your music if we are interested to hearing the rest of the album?
1: I think I've got a special message.
0: Okay.
1: Special message to the compiler of East Coast Radio. Now that Aungazi is on the playlist,
0: okay,
1: can we see some rotation during the week? That would be amazing. Yeah, I want it on drive, or I want it on like prime time.
0: Prime.
1: I want Aungazi.
0: No, and Jackie Umlung is listening. He's definitely going to do justice.
1: Hi, Jackie. Do the right thing, mommy.
0: By the way, I found out today that you actually have a human resource degree from UKZN Winduna.
1: Yebo baba. Ngiphethe human resource from UKZN. Ngangena lapha ngithi ngizoshaya i doctorate. Athi ngizoshaya imedicine. Ngangena ngithi ngishaya imedicine.
0: Yangishaya.
1: Ngavuya.
0: Look, Tira, thank you so much for your time, man. I have to love and say goodbye to you. And thank you. I need to give you a flowers. From vinyls to CDs, today streaming, downloading. Perhaps maybe in the future we'll be using a touch something, whatever we'll be doing in future, you'll still be there. Thank you for the work and putting in everything, man.
1: No, shout out to you, man. Thanks for the support, TJ Yabo. And thank you, Gumnandi, an East Coast radio station. Smooth kanjani. Shout out to you, and I wish you go higher and higher.
0: Awe, thank you so much. That's DJ Tira on East Coast Radio. We're going to be playing more of his music. As he said, it's going to be on high rotation. But for now, let me play you Carly Red Light coming up next.
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0: It's Elaine with the other one on East Coast Radio, KZN's number one hit music station. And before that, played you good music with great vibes from Luis Carver with Crush On You. My name is Sam Kale. This is Play Local. We're heading over to 30 minutes of non-stop music. That's just coming up in about a minute. So stick around to find out which songs do we have on the other side of 8.
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0: 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My name is Sam Kele, and I'm hanging out with you till 10. We're on Play Local, and we're getting into 30 minutes of non-stop music with Loyiso Higher. And we've got to kick things off with Thabo Mdluli with a throwback with Wonderful Life, Paxton, Touch and Go, Sebi Sane, ISO making its way next.

0: It's Kajibongo, Jimmy Nevis on East Coast Radio, KZN's number one hit music station, On Play Local, with No Getting Over You, wrapping up a beautiful 30 minutes of non-stop music, but nothing off the best of local music. Otherwise, before that, with Nothing Better by K-Lo, also Yandani with Honeydew, ISO came through with No Fire, Semi Sane with Life. My name is Sam Kele, with you until we reach that hour of 10. In case you just joined us, maybe you were just resting from the big walk, and just suddenly you realize you haven't listened to East Coast Radio in a while, and you were like, let me just pop in an ear. Well, my name is Sam Kele and I'm keeping you company. I've got some really cool news for you. Can you believe that tomorrow morning at 10 past 7, Dartmoor's quick quiz is going to be worth a whopping 11,000 rand? That choked me a bit, took me by surprise when I read it. I was like, wow. I wish I could play, but hey, you only have the opportunity, so make use of it. So if you think you can get 5 out of 5 questions under 30 seconds, and mind you, those are generic questions, WhatsApp us quiz to 0617929495. And who knows, Darren Mall could be giving you a call to play Darren Mall's quick quiz for 11,000 rand in cash. So send quiz to 0617929495 right now for your chance to play Darren Mall's quick quiz tomorrow morning at 10 past 7.
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2: We have been nominated as part of the Best of Durban Reader's Choice Awards 2026. And the show has been nominated, Stacey and Jay's group. And then also Jay's been nominated and I've been nominated for Media Personality. So what we'd love is to win it.
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0: It's DeLazy on East Coast Radio, KZN's number one hit music station, where love is in the air. Otherwise, before that, played you Go Taylor with Why. My name is Sam Taylor. This is a Play Local. Back a bit on Tour DeLazy. She's currently residing in the UK. A lot of people have been calling her to come back in the country, specifically to perform, release music. And I think she's obliged finally, because she sent a tweet out that gave out mixed signals. Was this on Facebook? Between Facebook and Twitter. But she said something along the lines of she wants to release some music she has in her bag, and particularly because this music is a sound that she's made before. And I was like, okay, if my interpretation is correct, we're going to be getting a song that sounds something like Love is in the Air. And I look forward to that, hey? And I wish my guess is right. Otherwise, we'll be the first to play it right here on Play Local. Make sure you tune in every Sunday between 6 p.m. and 10 p.m. right here on East Coast Radio. This takes us to 30 minutes of non-stop music. That's coming up next. Hang tight.
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3: After 10 excruciating days, there was one walking off with the car keys for the BMW M240i. The champion extraordinaire Sipa Mandla Mthiyane is with us live in the flesh.
1: Breakfast.
2: What did you feel when you got that surprise wildcard contestant coming in?
4: When Ashay came in, yeah.
5: Yes, I thought he was there to boost our morale, keep going. And, you know. Yeah. But then later, he then came and confirmed the life, because he was wearing that SpongeBob shirt.
4: Yeah.
5: And then Kelly was starting giving conversation about cartoons and all.
4: Yeah. Oh,
5: and then he said, again. No, I don't know all those things about cartoons. I only watched Takalani Sesame. You know?
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Hanging out with Sam Tele, got Buhle G with Heavy kicking things off. Also got Uloy Tele with The Higher. Rolling with Last Scene, Doja Kosher with I Wanna Dance, DJ Clock with Pluto. Got my Josie, got Jason Hartman coming up next.

moments between the madness. We've got the music for you. 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

0: 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How you doing? Welcome to the show. My name is Seb Dela. You tuned in to Play Local, and that's how we wrap up a beautiful 30 minutes of non-stop music. Zulo before that with Sweetest Success. Also, Jason Hartman would Break the Silence. There was DJ Clock and Beatenberg with Pluto. Also came through with Lloyd Dele with The Higher. What an exhilarating performance he gave us at Moses Mabhida today, hey? If you were there, you found out definitely. So just after unwinding, we needed some entertainment, and he came to stage with this beautiful guitar, and he gave us this amazing atmosphere of entertainment. I really loved it. Thank you so much for coming through at the Suncoast East Coast Radio Big Walk. I will see you again at the House and Garden. Cannot wait for that one. Otherwise, my name is Sam Gale. The music doesn't stop. I still got music from DJ Fresh with Mama. Got Joey Moy with Open Hearts coming up next.
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0: 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Zonke with SOS. Langamavuso with Sunday Blues. My name is Sam Kele. It's been an amazing show. Thank you for joining. Thank you for making it special. Shout out to DJ Dira, Afrotainment, Apple Music for making today's interview also a success. For myself, Sam Kele, I'll see people later on social media. I'll also see them next week, Friday, just after East Coast Party Central. I'm going to be handling things between 9 p.m. and 1. From myself, Sam Kele, later.
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2: We have been nominated as part of the Best of Durban Readers' Choice Awards 2026. And the show has been nominated, Stacey and Jay's group. 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
2: She take my money, well, I'm in need. 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
1: We have been nominated as part of the Best of Durban Reader's Choice Awards 2026. And the show has been nominated, Stacey and Jay's group. And then also Jay's been nominated and I've been nominated for Media Personality. 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
1: After 10 excruciating days, there was one walking off with the car keys for the BMW M240i. The champion extraordinaire Sipa Mandlam Tiane is with us live in the flesh.
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2: What did you feel when you got that surprise wildcard contestant coming in?
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4: Yes. I thought he was there to boost our morale, keep going. And, you know. Yeah. But then later, he then came and confirmed the life because he was wearing that SpongeBob shirt.
3: Yeah.
4: And then Kelly was starting giving conversation about cartoons and all.
3: Yeah. Oh,
4: and then he said, again. No, I don't know all those things about cartoons. I only watch Takalani Sesame. You know?
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4: So, Ndabe, this whole thing of computerized system, when did the system change?
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1: We have been nominated as part of the Best of Durban Reader's Choice Awards 2026. And the show has been nominated, Stacey and Jay's group. And then also Jay's been nominated and I've been nominated for Media Personality. So what we'd love is to win it.
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7: 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Stacey and Jay's food. What the heck?
2: Please, come on. 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